And for our next piece, we're venturing outside the jazz world. And this is a song by Astor Piazzolla. It's a tango, and it's from a project that we did together about 10 years ago. The name of the song is Laura's Dream.

go somewhere nice, but at least once a week would be good. I love buying something and taking the bag home and opening it in the living room or while sitting in bed. I would want you to watch me as I do it.

Facebook e Instagram, Radio UNAM. Radio UNAM, experiencia sonora.